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15: From the Sky News Centre at 3, Donald Trump claims he has the option to blast the hell out of Iran unless it agrees to a peace deal. The US president says he's not satisfied with Tehran's latest proposals to end hostilities, which have been handed to Pakistani mediators. A ceasefire is still in place, though oil tankers remain stuck in the Strait of Hormuz. Esmer Baghai is a spokesperson for Iran's foreign ministry.
16: Our negotiations with the United States are not conventional or ordinary negotiations. They are negotiations with a very bloody background. At this point, I can no longer even speak of a wall of mistrust.
15: Meanwhile, America is pulling 5,000 troops out of Germany after a spat with its chancellor over the Iran war. On Monday, Friedrich Merz claimed Tehran was humiliating America during negotiations. The leader of the Green Party's apologised, following a row with Britain's most senior police officer. Zach Polanski says he shared a tweet in haste which criticised the Met over the arrest of the Golders Green terror suspect. A man's been charged over a car bomb attack outside a police station on the outskirts of Belfast. The hijacked delivery vehicle exploded as part of Dunmurry was being evacuated last Saturday. More than 150 jobs are going as The Real Greek shuts 9 restaurants. Hundreds more positions have been saved after the owners of Cote Brasserie stepped in to buy another 19 sites. Leeds have given their Premier League survival hopes a huge boost with a 3-1 win against Burnley. They've gone 9 points clear of the relegation zone with 3 games left to play. Dominic Calvert-Lewin was among the goals scorers at Elland Road.
17: It's an unbelievable feeling. I think, obviously, coming into the game, we wanted to start with a lot of intensity, which I think we did, particularly like leading from the front, high up the pitch, and we executed the game plan really well.
15: And Livingston's 2-2 draw with Aberdeen keeps their outside hopes of avoiding Scottish Premiership relegation alive. That's the latest. I'm Cam.
18: Ladies and gentlemen,
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0: miss The Devil Wears Prada 2 in cinemas now. Meryl Streep, Anne Hathaway, Emily Blunt, and Stanley Tucci are back.
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17: From the Sky News Centre at 5, the US President says Iran is asking for things he can't agree to in order to put an end to the war. Donald Trump says he's unhappy with proposals put forward by Tehran and claims the regime is in disarray.
18: They're not able to get along with each other as leaders. They don't know who the leader is. Their military has been defeated. We've had if we left right now, it would take them 20 years to build back that country. But we're not satisfied at this moment.
17: A three-week ceasefire has largely stopped the fighting, but the two countries are locked in a standoff over the Strait of Hormuz. The US is pulling 5,000 troops out of Germany after a spat with its chancellor over Iran peace talks. On Monday, Friedrich Merz claimed Tehran was humiliating America. Andy Burnham's reportedly planning to return to the Commons and pitch for Keir Starmer's job within weeks. A newspaper also says Wes Streeting has support from the 81 MPs needed to challenge the Prime Minister. The Utilita Arena in Birmingham city centre has been evacuated after police say a potential suspicious bag was found nearby. Comedian Peter Kay was performing at the time. In sports, Leeds manager Daniel Farke says their 3-1 win against Burnley is massive for his side's hopes of avoiding Premier League relegation. They're 9 points clear of the drop zone with 3 games left. Farke's delighted with how they've performed during the end-of-season run-in.
19: Just proud of my players today, and I have to give them so much compliments, so many compliments, because to deliver in such a pressure period in your own last 4 Premier League games, 10 points, 6 unbeaten, and this feels amazing.
17: In the Scottish Premiership, Livingston drew 2-2 with Aberdeen. And Mark Allen and Wu Yizhe have played the longest frame in World Snooker Championship history. It lasted 100 minutes and 21 seconds after both players went 55 minutes of their semi-final without potting a ball. That's the latest.
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0: Lashes On. 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

0: where only we go. At the time, it's just gone 7:15. On your Saturday morning, meaning it's time for one thing and one thing only here on Q. It's time for the Weekend Worker Quiz. Time in the show when I hand over the radio reins to you and you pick a song to be played right here on Q. The only condition is you have to be already in work or heading to work this Saturday morning. So whether you are approaching the end of a night shift or maybe you're just waking up, if you're getting ready to go in, or you might be already on the way in, this next one is just for you. If you want to get involved and be this Saturday's Weekend Worker Quiz, all you've got to do is send me a WhatsApp into the studio, let me know your name, where you work, who you're working with this morning, and most importantly, what song you want played right here on Q. It's the first request of the weekend. It's the first request of the show. It's the Weekend Worker Quiz. Will it be you? Here's a little reminder of the number.
1: Message Connor on WhatsApp.
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0: It's Somber with Potential Praise right here on your Q-Radio Breakfast. And before that, we had a little bit before Wigfield with Sex Eyes. It was, of course, our weekend work request. It came in from Debbie. Debbie's husband's van broke down and she had to go out early in the morning to collect him. And Debbie, regular on the weekend work request, always out delivering parcels. Now, your entertainment news is on the way. New music from an iconic band, Funny Saunas, and a little bit of Oscar controversy. What is it all about? Find out in five.
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13: From the Sky News Centre at 8. 5,000 American troops are preparing to withdraw from Germany. The orders come from Donald Trump after he was criticised by the German Chancellor over his handling of negotiations with Iran. The US President has threatened to blast the hell out of the country if a deal isn't reached. Esmail Baghali is a spokesman for Iran's foreign ministry.
14: The problem with the American side is that it is always expected to impose its maximum demands during negotiations and throughout the entire diplomatic process, pushing the other side to accept them.
13: So Keir Starmer says protesters should call out those chanting racist phrases at Gaza marches, as pro-Palestine rallies are expected to take place today. There have been calls to ban them after a number of anti-Semitic attacks, including on Wednesday when two Jewish people were stabbed in North London. Meanwhile, it's understood Sir Keir Starmer could face a challenge to his leadership by senior Labour figures. Reports suggest Greater Manchester Mayor Andy Burnham and Health Secretary Wes Streeting could be looking to unseat the Prime Minister. The King's been shown slavery artefacts from Bermuda's past as he reaches the final day of his tour there. Charles was previously in the US, a trip that's been hailed as a huge success. In sports, Leeds boss Daniel Farker insists his players shouldn't take anything for granted when it comes to their Premier League safety. They're on the verge of securing top flight football for next season thanks to a 3-1 win against already relegated Burnley to move 9 points clear of the drop zone. But Farker says they're not there yet.
15: We'll just celebrate once it's mathematically done, but 43 points, good. But it's also not a question, if I'm honest, that I ask myself, because I don't want to stop on 43 points, so I don't see why we should be right now. Just think, hopefully it's enough.
13: West Ham look to boost their survival hopes later when they go to Brentford this afternoon, while Arsenal can open up a six-point gap over title challengers Manchester City by beating Fulham this evening. That's the latest from the Sky News Centre. I'm Charlie Max.
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3: Good morning. Well, a bit of a mixed bag today. Weather-wise, we're going to have bright spells, but a little bit later we're going to have some showers. Some of these may even be heavy, and some might even be a little bit thundery. But you will have a maximum temp today of 16 degrees.

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0: especially for Conor McIlvenny, who is running 7 marathons in 7 days. We just heard from him, and he's going to be finishing off with the Phoenix Energy Belfast Marathon tomorrow. And before that, we had the Killers with Mr. Brightside from the year 2004, the same year as this weekend's Q Mystery Movie, Anchorman. Q's Mystery Movie will, of course, be back next week, but good luck to Conor, and good luck to everyone running the marathon tomorrow. Music on the way from French Montana, and up next, Shepherd.
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0: cold night. 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
2: Yes, that's right. It is a winning weekend all weekend long here on Pitbull. And every show for me, right through to Yasmin, who's covering for Grania tomorrow, we'll each have a pair of tickets to give away for the I'm Back Tour Pitbull for the Marley Park gig in 7th of July in Dublin. To be in with a chance of winning this amazing prize, all you've got to do is listen out for our cue to WhatsApp. It'll be accompanied by a Pitbull song. Who knows, it might even be your favourite Pitbull song. When you hear that, and only when you hear that cue to WhatsApp, I'm looking at you to send me the words Mr. Worldwide into the studio, and I'll give you a few songs before I pick a winner, and that winner will be bagging themselves a pair of tickets to go and see Pitbull live July 7th, Marley Park, the I'm Back Tour. I'll give you a little clue. I'm going to get my song on between now and 9:30.
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0: Dracula, new music on the way in the form of our Q Radio Future hit. But right now we're heading back to 2007 with this one. It's Grace Kelly with Mika with Grace Kelly.
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0: How good is that? Brand new music, Jordan Deal. It's called Hope You Know. It's Q Radio Saturday morning, coming up on 20 past 10. Kishla with you through until 2 o'clock, as always. And I'm feeling very, very tired this Saturday. I can't lie. I'm actually dog sitting for my sister for 2 nights this weekend. And right, her little dog, it's a little sausage dog, little dash hound, and he knows my house, he's familiar with my house, he's been there before, but he's just never stayed over. So he stayed last night and he was up crying until 4 in the morning, and I just couldn't take it. I actually went and I slept on the sofa beside him so he wouldn't cry. I kept going in checking on him, but I am just so, so exhausted. And you know when you sleep on the sofa and it's just not the best night's sleep? I felt like I kept waking up every second. So that was my Saturday night. I'm hoping I get a better night's sleep tonight because I am taking part in the relay tomorrow, Belfast City Marathon. Do let me know if you're taking part, if you want to give any shout outs to anyone you know that is taking part. Also, that WhatsApp number is 07702 687 001. Feeling a little bit nervous. I've done the relay before, but I haven't really been training, which is kind of my own fault, right? But we're looking forward to it. It's all about the taking part, the atmosphere, the energy on the day. So I'm really looking forward to tomorrow. Just got my race pack as well, which is very, very exciting. I love a good t-shirt. Of course, my t-shirt's in there. But you also get this year Belfast City Marathon socks. So I will definitely be rocking those tomorrow. Let me know if you're running. Get in touch with the show and stick around. I've got a throwback on the way from the Sugar Babes next.
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1: First up in your entertainment news today, Usain Bolt will be discussing his record-breaking career live on stage in London this summer. The athletic champion, known as the fastest man in the world, will speak about discipline and sacrifice leading to all of his achievements. He is the 8-time Olympic gold medalist and he's never spoken in front of a live audience before. The event will be held at the O2 on the 22nd of July. In other news, Zayn Malik has announced he's reducing the number of shows on his upcoming world tour. The former One Direction star has recently spent time in hospital and has thanked fans for all their well wishes. He's cancelled shows in Birmingham and Dublin as well as all of his US performances. Finally then, there could be some brand new Rolling Stones music on the way. The rock band have shared a short video on their Instagram account featuring their logo and an unnamed song in the background. The caption to the post was a CD emoji, prompting many fans to think they might be releasing a new record soon. Time will tell. That is you up to date with your latest entertainment news. 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

0: Smith, that is My Mess, the track, bringing us up to 11 o'clock today. Sonia on the way with your latest news and sport at 11. Stick around after that. We're going to play our little Saturday game called Just Say Yes.
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10: Q Radio Newsroom at 11 o'clock. I'm Sonia Butterworth. These are your top stories this morning. A 66-year-old man's been charged with attempted murder following the Dunmurry car bomb attack. The vehicle, which had been hijacked from a delivery driver, exploded as many people were evacuated from their homes last Saturday. No one was hurt. He's due in court this morning. Donald Trump says he isn't impressed with Iran's latest proposals to put an end to the war.
11: Iran wants to make a deal because they have no military left, essentially, and they want to make a deal, but I'm not satisfied.
10: The US president says Tehran is asking for measures he can't agree to. He's spoken after Iranian officials handed over their plans for talks with America to Pakistani negotiators. Trump now faces a deadline of today to end the conflict. Meanwhile, 5,000 American troops are preparing to withdraw from Germany. The orders come from the president after he was criticized by the German chancellor over his handling of negotiations with Iran. It's understood Keir Starmer could face a challenge to his leadership by senior Labour figures. Reports suggest Greater Manchester Mayor Andy Burnham and Health Secretary Wes Streeting could be looking to unseat the Prime Minister. And hundreds of people, including many from the world of media, are attending the funeral this hour of veteran journalist Jim McDowell. He'll be laid to rest today following a service at St George's Church of Ireland in Belfast. Jim spent almost 50 years working as a highly respected journalist in Northern Ireland and died aged 76 on the 24th of April. That's your news headlines at 11. The sport is next.
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2: 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A wide range of children's toys available to keep them entertained all year round.
10: Well, Arsenal boss Mikel Arteta has told his players that what they do in each moment between now and the end of the season can define the history of the club. A win at home to Fulham this evening would take them 6 points clear at the top of the Premier League. The Champions League semi-final against Atletico Madrid is finally balanced at 1-1 going into Tuesday's second leg.
13: That's what you've been working for. That's the goal that we set at the start of the season. So when you pursue a dream and you have it in front of you, you have to make your very best to achieve it. And there is nothing else than bringing out your best. That's it.
10: While in the Women's Champions League final this afternoon, Arsenal take a slender lead to France. In snooker, County Antrim's Mark Allen and Wu Yizhe resume their semi-final this morning, locked at 7-all after playing out the longest frame in World Championship history. It lasted 100 minutes and 21 seconds. In the Northwest, Jeremy McWilliams has made a last-minute change for the upcoming races. The 62-year-old from Glengormley will now ride a Kawasaki 636. And finally, Davy Fitzgerald is to remain Antrim's hurling manager for the remainder of the Joe McDonagh Cup campaign. It was confirmed following a meeting on Wednesday. That's your news and sport here on Q Radio. I'm Sonia Butterworth. I'll have another update in an hour.
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0: Thanks, Sonia. A bright start today. A few showers expected later on this afternoon, and a top temperature of 16 degrees.

0: busted what I go to school for. All right, time to hop straight into this every single Saturday. We play a little fun game called Just Say Yes. If you've never played along before, let today be the first day that you get involved. All you have to do is simply tell me who today's mystery celebrity is saying the word.
1: Yeah, it's...
0: There you go. Who do you think that could be? Any idea? This game, by the way, if this is the first time that you're hearing this, playing along with this, I have to say it is pretty difficult. But we do give you a little clue to help you out in about 5 minutes' time.
1: Yeah, it's...
0: Any idea who that could be? 07702-687-001 is the number if you would like to hazard a guess.
1: Yeah, it's...
0: I'll be very impressed if you can get this, but of course a little clue to help you out is on the way. Who is today's mystery celebrity saying?
1: Yeah, it's...
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0: Lady Gaga, Doechii, that is Runway, the soundtrack to the brand new Devil Wears Prada 2. Which was released in cinemas yesterday on the 1st of May. 20 years, by the way, after the first film, and somehow every single person in that cast was like, absolutely, I will return to the screen. And it's nice to see, actually. And as far as I can see, pretty good reviews so far from the looks of it. But again, can't wait to see it myself. All right, coming up on 20 to 12, it is Saturday, the 2nd of May. Hopefully you're having a gorgeous Saturday, however you are spending it. I need to give a shout out to my sister and her partner listening all the way in London right now. Thank you so much. Can't believe you're off in your holly bobs and you're sat listening to me. But thank you. Hopefully you're having a wonderful time. If you are taking part in the Belfast City Marathon at any stage tomorrow, we're going to be doing lots of shout-outs, so do text them in. That number is 07702-687-001. Our very own Conor Brennan from the Q Radio Breakfast Show is down at the Expo this morning. We're going to be catching up with him again very, very shortly. Before that, brand new music from Noah Kahan. His brand new album's here, and we'll do some Zach Bryan next to Q.
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1: Taylor Swift, that is me on Q Radio, coming up on 10 to 12 now. I've got some Casey Musgraves on the way, and right now some brand new music from Noah Kahan. His fourth album is finally here, released on the 24th of April, The Great Divide. And I'll let you into a little secret. This is going to be my album spotlight all this week on the evening show. Brand new music. This is Doors.

0: Casey Musgraves, that is Dry Spell. Sonia on the way with your latest news and sport at midday. Then stick around after that. We'll get a spin of your weekend feature hit. Catch up with Connor, who's down at the expo this morning. And as well, your chance to win tickets to Pitbull and Marley Park.
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10: Q Radio Newsroom at midday. I'm Sonia Butterworth. These are your top stories this afternoon. A 66-year-old man's been charged with attempted murder following the Dunmurry car bomb attack. The vehicle, which had been hijacked from a delivery driver, exploded as many people were evacuated from their homes last Saturday. No one was hurt. He's due in court. Donald Trump says he isn't impressed with Iran's latest proposals to put an end to the war.
11: Iran wants to make a deal because they have no military left, essentially, and they want to make a deal, but I'm not satisfied.
10: The US president says Tehran is asking for measures he can't agree to. He's spoken after Iranian officials handed over their plans for talks with America to Pakistani negotiators. Trump now faces a deadline of today to end the conflict. Meanwhile, 5,000 American troops are preparing to withdraw from Germany. The order has come from the president after he was criticized by the German chancellor over his handling of negotiations with Iran. The health secretary has been quick to downplay reports that he's planning on trying to replace Keir Starmer. It's reported in The Telegraph and The Guardian that Wes Streeting and Greater Manchester Mayor Andy Burnham could be looking to unseat the Prime Minister. And hundreds of people, including many from the world of media, are attending the funeral of veteran journalist Jim McDowell in Belfast. He'll be laid to rest today following a service at St George's Church of Ireland. Jim spent almost 50 years working as a highly respected journalist in Northern Ireland and died aged 76 on the 24th of April. That's your news headlines at midday. The sport is next.
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12: 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Wide-ranging book department on the first floor with leisure reading for all the family.
10: For three teams are competing for the final automatic promotion place when the last round of the championship game kicks off later this hour. A win for second place Ipswich at home to QPR would guarantee them a return to the Premier League. And it's the Irish Cup final today. Dungannon and Swifts will meet Coleraine at 2:30. In Snooker County, Antrim's Mark Allen and Wu Yeza are resuming their semi-final. After playing the longest frame in the World Championship history, it lasted 100 minutes and 21 seconds. Yesterday, after both players went 55 minutes without potting a ball. In the Northwest 200, Jeremy McWilliams has made a last-minute change for the upcoming races. The 62-year-old from Glengormley will now ride a Kawasaki. And finally, Davy Fitzgerald is to remain Antrim's hurling manager for the remainder of the Joe McDonagh Cup campaign. That's your news and sport here on Q Radio. I'm Sonia Butterworth. I'll have another update in an hour.
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0: Thanks, Sonia. A mixture of bright spells today with the odd shower a little bit later on this afternoon. The top temperature for Saturday, 16 degrees.

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1: It's a Pitbull winning weekend. Win tickets for the I'm Back Tour at Marley Park, Dublin this July.
0: That is right. It's a winning weekend. Your chance to win tickets to go and see Pitbull 7th of July at Marley Park in Dublin. This is going to be such an incredible gig. If you would like your chance to win these tickets, I am going to be giving them away on the show today before 1 o'clock. So in the next 40 minutes, all you need to do to enter, you're listening out for Pitbull and the song Timber. Whenever you hear that, simply send me a WhatsApp to 07702 687 001, saying Pitbull. You can send me a little sunglass emoji, win tickets, whatever you like, really. Just send me a WhatsApp. We'll completely pick someone at random and hopefully give you a call and send you off to Pitbull Marley Park in Dublin. That number once again, 07702 687 001. You're listening out for Timber. I'm going to play it in the next 40 minutes. When you hear it, text in to that number and hopefully I'll call you.
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0: Good. Bella Kay, I love it, I love it, I love it. Congratulations once again to Danielle and Thomas, winning themselves tickets to go to Pitbull, his I'm Back Tour, Marley Park in Dublin on the 7th of July. More chances to win because it is, of course, a winning weekend. Another pair of tickets up for grabs with Tyree after 2 o'clock today. Abe will have another pair tomorrow after 10, and you're going to have Yaz tomorrow for your Sunday afternoon from 2 to 6 o'clock, and she will have another pair of tickets. We just love to treat you. There is also another pair of tickets on our socials, I should say, Instagram, QRadio_official. If you don't already, head on over there and enter the competition. You cannot miss it.
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0: All right, we are officially 20 minutes away from the All Request Lunch. We do this every Monday to Friday with Jordan on QRadio Afternoons. And of course, every Saturday with me, 1 to 2 p.m. You get to soundtrack the entire playlist for one whole hour. And I have absolutely nothing in front of me, so I need your help. 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So what would you love to hear today? 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Before that, we'll get a spin of our weekend feature hit next.
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0: Goodness, that is love songs. Quarter to one, let's get a listen at our weekend's future hit. 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
1: Okay, play something brand new.
0: Have to say, I'm loving the requests coming in for the all request lunch. We'll work our way through them shortly after 1 o'clock. Right now, let's do something brand new. And of course, we were talking about it a little bit earlier on in the show. The Devil Wears Prada 2. It was released in cinemas yesterday. Lady Gaga and Doechii teamed up for a track called Runway, but Lady Gaga has also done the soundtrack. And this song was also written and released for The Devil Wears Prada 2. Apparently, she made a cameo in the film. I haven't seen it yet, but I did say this earlier, it's on the agenda for this weekend. I need to get myself down to the cinema ASAP. Maybe treat myself tomorrow. Right now, let's get this on. It's called Shape of a Woman. Oh,

0: Ava Max, that is Sweet But Psycho, bringing us up to 1 o'clock. Sonia on the way with your latest news and sport at one. Stick around because after one, you get to soundtrack the next hour of music on the All Request Lunch.
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11: Q Radio Newsroom at 1 o'clock. I'm Sonia Butterworth. These are your top stories this lunchtime. Two men have been taken to hospital after a machete attack during an aggravated burglary last night in North Belfast. Just after 20 to 10, a number of masked men entered a house on Ambleside Street and assaulted two people with hammers, crowbars and a machete. The attackers then made off in the direction of Upper Charleville Street. Inquiries are ongoing and detectives want information. A man's appeared in court charged with 5 offences, including attempted murder, over a car bomb attack on a police station near Belfast. A hijacked delivery car exploded outside Dunmurry Police Station last Saturday night. 66-year-old Kieran Smith from Beachmans Avenue in Belfast appeared before Lisburn Magistrates Court. No applications for bail were made, and he'll appear again on the 18th of May. NATO says it's still confident in its defence capabilities despite the US withdrawing 5,000 troops from Germany. It's after the German Chancellor criticised Donald Trump's lack of strategy in Iran. Well, Trump says he isn't impressed with Iran's latest proposals to put an end to the war.
12: Iran wants to make a deal because they have no military left, essentially, and they want to make a deal, but I'm not satisfied.
11: The president faces a deadline today to end the conflict. The health secretary has been quick to downplay reports that he's planning on trying to replace Keir Starmer. It's reported in The Telegraph and The Guardian that Wes Streeting and Greater Manchester Mayor Andy Burnham could be looking to unseat the prime minister. And hundreds of people have turned out, including from the world of media, to attend the funeral of veteran journalist Jim McDowell in Belfast at St George's Church of Ireland. Jim spent almost 50 years working as a highly respected journalist in Northern Ireland and died aged 76 on the 24th of April. That's your news headlines this lunchtime. The sport is next.
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11: Well, Ipswich have taken an early 2-0 lead at home to QPR, knowing a win will guarantee a return to the Premier League. And it's Irish Cup final today with Dungannon and Swiss meeting Coleraine at 2:30. In snooker, County Antrim's Mark Allen and Wu Yizhe are resuming their semi-final after playing out the longest frame in the World Championship history that lasted 100 minutes and 21 seconds. In the Northwest 200, Jeremy McWilliams has made a last-minute change for the upcoming races. The 62-year-old from Glengormley will now ride a Kawasaki. And finally, Davy Fitzgerald is to remain Antrim's hurling manager for the remainder of the Joe McDonagh Cup campaign. That's your news and sport here on Q Radio. I'm Sonia Butterworth. Linda will be with you at 2.
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13: Thanks, Sonia. Mixture of bright spells today. Some showers expected this afternoon and the top temperature 16 degrees. All right, it's 1 o'clock and your time to pick the playlist on the All Request Lunch. It all kicks off with Pink.
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0: Teddy Swims. That is Lose Control playing that for Natasha and Son Carter. Going to see Teddy Swims in June. His first ever concert. What an incredible first concert. My first concert was actually Girls Aloud back in the Odyssey years and years ago. And it was a real full circle moment because they did their 20th anniversary. I think it was last year. And my mum, my sister and I, we all went again. And it was like pretty full circle. So I love that. Have the best time and enjoy your first ever concert, Carter. All right, it is coming up on a quarter to two, about 15 minutes left of the All Request Lunch ahead of Tyree, who will be here keeping you company for your Saturday afternoon two through until 6 o'clock today. We'll get through some more of your requests and get another look at your latest entertainment news next.
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0: Bastille, that is Save My Soul, the final track from me today. Good luck to the 40 teachers, parents from Hollywood Primary School running the marathon tomorrow. Let's go bananas. This comes in from Sophie and Charlotte. Best of luck as well if you are running or taking part tomorrow. Maybe see you there.
1: Coming up.
0: Stick around, Tyree Patton on the Whitey next, 2-3 until 6 o'clock, keeping you company for your Saturday afternoon, followed by Gareth Woods, soundtracking your weekends with dance anthems from 6. I'll catch you back here on Monday evening from 7 o'clock. Have a great weekend.
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14: Q Radio Newsroom at 2 o'clock. I'm Linda Bryans. These are your top stories this afternoon. Two men have been taken to hospital after a machete attack during an aggravated burglary last night in North Belfast. Sonia Butterworth has the details.
15: It was just after 20 to 10 when a number of masked men entered a house on Ambleside Street and assaulted two people with hammers, crowbars and a machete. The attackers then made off in the direction of Upper Charleville Street. Inquiries are ongoing and detectives are asking anyone who was in the area and saw anything suspicious or who has any information, including CCTV, dash cam or other footage, to contact them at Musgrave on 101.
14: A man's appeared in court charged with five offences, including attempted murder. The charge relates to last weekend's car bomb attack outside Belfast. A hijacked delivery car exploded outside Dunmurry Police Station. 66-year-old Kieran Smith from Beachmount Avenue in Belfast appeared before Lisburn magistrates. No bail for application was made, and he'll appear again on the 18th of May. Kemi Badenoch apologised for footage from Bloody Sunday being used on her social media channels. The video criticising the Northern Ireland Troubles Bill was posted on Tuesday. The Conservative leader said she didn't sign off on the clip and that it was sent out by very young people. NATO says it's still confident in its defence capabilities despite the US withdrawing the 5,000 troops from Germany. It's after the German Chancellor criticised Donald Trump's lack of strategy in Iran. Mr. Trump says he's not impressed with Iran's latest proposals to put an end to the war.
1: Iran wants to make a deal because they have no military left, essentially, and they want to make a deal, but I'm not satisfied.
14: The US president says Tehran's asking for measures he can't agree to. Mr. Trump faces a deadline of today to end the conflict. And the lineup for the next series of Celebrity Traitors has been confirmed. Actor Michael Sheen, Ross Kemp and James Blunt are among the stars trying to win £1,000, £100,000 for their chosen charity. And that's your news. The sport's next.
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14: We'll start with football. It's Irish Cup final day. Dungannon Swifts will meet Coleraine. They kick off in half an hour. Nationally, Ipswich are on course to guarantee their return to the Premier League as they lead 2-0 so far in the second half at home to QPR. That score just a few minutes ago. Fellow promotion chasers Middlesbrough are being held 2-2 at Wrexham. Millwall are 2-0 up against Oxford, and West Ham kick off at Brentford in an hour. In snooker, County Antrim's Mark Allen meets Wu Yiza to resume their semi-final tonight after the two played out the longest frame in World Championship history. It lasted 100 minutes 21 seconds after both players went 55 minutes without potting a ball. They'll start tonight at 7 p.m. And Davy Fitzgerald's to remain Antrim's hurling manager for the remainder of the Joe McDonagh Cup campaign. It was confirmed following a meeting. And that's your news and sport at 2 o'clock. I'm Linda Bryans. I'll have an update at 3.
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0: Thanks, Linda. Some showers this afternoon, but soon dying out through this evening. And a max temperature of 16 degrees.

0: Shakira and Tyga, Dance With Me, playing on Q Radio. Have a shout out coming in. Please shout out to my amazing boyfriend, Paul. First time marathon runner tomorrow. Love, Orla. He's just collected his pack from the expo and the tunes were elite. Well done, Q crew. Such an atmosphere. That's what we love to hear. That is exactly why we do this. And of course, if you do want to get a shout out on the show today, the WhatsApp is 07702 687 001. I'm going to get Miles Smith on right after. You know what? Let's do some Gangsta Paradise on next.
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0: Good man, best of luck.
1: Thank you. 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Thank you.
2: Wow, honestly amazing. I mean, marathons are so much, they're about so much more than just running, aren't they? I mean, they're about pushing that awareness out, supporting causes that really matter to you, and you've got to respect that. So I wish him all the very best. 13 kilograms. I mean, if you do want to go and have a look at his costume, it is on our socials at @QRadio_officials on the stories. It honestly, fair play to some of these people as well. They've only just completed the London Marathon. They've come straight over here to Belfast to tick on this marathon. So honestly, I bow down to you. That is incredible work you're doing, way much better than I could do. We'll be catching up with Conor Brennan again right after 3, so stick around for that. Right now though, let's get this one on from JLS, Everybody in Love.

0: loving that new era of blue. Something very beautiful, very spiritual about that, isn't it? Also have Bon Jovi in there, Someday I'll Be Saturday Night. That was on for Kaelin over in Cabra. Great choice. Now, next up, we've got something a bit different. This is a track tied to a brand new video game coming out later this year. I'm not going to tell you what it is, but I think you might know it whenever you hear it.
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number most definitely has potential. It's Q Radio, and now if you're not in the mood to be sad today, then I think this next one might be exactly what you need. There's no overthinking, no wallowing happening here. We're flipping the mood, especially on bank holiday weekend. And Youngblood, he says it as it is. Don't feel like feeling sad today.

0: And there's Becky Hill and Sunny Federa. Never Be Alone, taking us up to 3 o'clock. Linda's got your latest news and sport next.
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19: From the Q Radio newsroom at 3 o'clock, I'm Linda Bryant. These are your top stories this afternoon. Two men have been treated in hospital for cuts and bruising following a machete attack in an aggravated burglary in North Belfast. Sonia Butterworth has the details.
20: It was just after 20 to 10 when a number of masked men entered a house on Ambleside Street and assaulted two people with hammers, crowbars and a machete. The attackers then made off in the direction of Upper Charleville Street. Inquiries are ongoing and detectives are asking anyone who was in the area and saw anything suspicious or who has any information, including CCTV, dash cam or other footage, to contact them at Musgrave on 101.
19: A man's appeared in court charged with five offences, including attempted murder following last weekend's car bombing. Kieran Smith, aged 66 and from Beachmount Avenue in Belfast, appeared before Lisburn magistrates. He's accused of hijacking a car which then exploded outside Dunbury Police Station as homes were being evacuated. There was no application for bail and he'll appear again in court on the 18th of May. There was disorder in Derry Londonderry last night following a parade in the city. Two PSNI vehicles were damaged when youths threw paint and petrol bombs and heavy masonry at officers. No one was injured and the crowds dispersed. Police say calm was restored around 1 a.m. Kemi Badenoch apologised for footage from Bloody Sunday being used on her social media channels. The video, criticising the Northern Ireland Troubles Bill, was posted on Tuesday. The Conservative leader said she didn't sign off on the clip and it was sent out by very young people. And Keir Starmer stopped short of saying pro-Palestine marches should be banned, but he wants tougher action on certain chants heard at them. That's your news. I've got sport next.
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19: Well, we'll go straight to the Irish Cup final, and as they approach the end of the first half, Coleraine are now 1-0 up against Dungannon Swifts, and that's after a Matthew Shevlin goal in the 19th minute. Elsewhere, Ipswich are heading back to the Premier League after winning 3-0 against QPR on the final day of the regular championship season. It's a third promotion in four seasons under manager Kieran McKenna. He's told us that this one feels the most significant.
11: It's probably been the hardest one, if I'm honest, so yeah, it means an awful lot. I'm so grateful to my family and for the staff, the way they supported me, and yeah, it's brilliant.
19: Hull beat Norwich 2-1 to secure the final place in the playoffs, and Wrexham missed out after a 2-2 draw with Middlesbrough. Snooker, County Antrim's Mark Allen meets Wujesa to resume their semi-final tonight after the two played out the longest frame in World Championship history. It lasted 100 minutes, 21 seconds after both players went 55 minutes without potting a ball. They'll start it again at 7 o'clock tonight. And in the Ulster GAA Senior Football Championship semi-final, Derry and Monaghan throw in at 5 o'clock. But that's the news and sport at 3. I'm Linda Bryans. I'll have an update at 4 o'clock.
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0: Thanks, Linda. Well, it looks like some showers this afternoon, but soon dying out through the evening, and a max temperature of 16 degrees.

0: And there's Green Day, Boulevard of Broken Dreams. 22 years ago, Green Day dropped that. And it has been a banger ever since. I hope you're good. I hope you're having a good bank holiday weekend, whatever you're getting up to. It's Tyree with you. I'm with you right up until 6 o'clock tonight before Q Radio Dance Anthems kicks off your Saturday evening. Now, so much to get through today. I have tickets to give away to Pitbull at Marley Park, and I am so excited to make that call. I'm also going to be telling you about something happening next weekend that you're definitely going to want to know about. And we will be chatting to Conor Brennan, who is currently at the Waterfront Hall for the Belfast Marathon Expo. He's chatting to all of the runners, some of the workers there too. So definitely a busy one. But right now, let's get into this. Brand new from Codaline, from their final album ever. I'm so gutted about it. I love Codaline so much. This is We Were Only Young.
1: Walking alone in the city, hearing the sound of the rain. I thought that I saw you on Fifth Street.

0: and rocket scientists. Honestly, preach it, Perry. Just preach it to the choir. How's it going? You're listening to Q Radio, and I have something that I need to tell you, like, right now. If you haven't heard, our Q Radio Sunday Takeover takes place on Sunday the 10th of May at Revolution de Cuba in Belfast, a.k.a. next Sunday. And this, I'm telling you, this is not your typical Sunday. This is a full live show and a DJ set in one. You've got Jerry Lavs on the mic all afternoon and Abe Sese on the decks, bringing absolutely nothing but straight up bangers. Big laughs, big tunes, giveaways flying around, and lots of crowd interaction in between, which is exactly what you would expect. Now, this is going to be a seriously good party, the best Sunday you will ever have. I know that's a bold statement, but come on, I'm being truthful here. But I will say, though, tickets are running very, very low. I've literally just checked, and there's only 13% of tickets left. So you gotta get on it quick. If you fancy an absolute great day's crack with Jerry Lavs and Abe Sese, then head over to qradio.glister.com. I promise you will not be disappointed. The link is also on our Instagram at qradio_official. Honestly, it's gonna be such a good one. Right, let's get some Shania Twain on next, because, you know, that don't impress me much.
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0: is the energy we are bringing in to the bank holiday weekend. Thank you for that request, Brian in Kilkeel, Dario G and Dream to Me. And of course, loads more like that after 6 o'clock tonight, whenever we are going to have our Q Radio dance anthems. That is the end of our 15-minute takeover, but we are just going to quickly say hello to Connor Brennan. He is down at the Marathon Expo today, so let's see how he's getting on.
1: And that wraps up a brilliant couple of days here at the Expo for the Phoenix Energy Belfast City Marathon 2026 right here at the Waterfront Hall. And it's been amazing to see so many faces, so many runners coming through the doors today. Some people going to take on the full 26.2 miles for the first time. For a lot of people, they're veteran runners, and of course all the relay groups coming through as well, all raising money for some fantastic causes. Now, if you're taking part in any capacity tomorrow, please do enjoy it. Soak in the atmosphere. We'll be there at the start line. Ape Sese is going to be there. Gronje and Gareth Woods will be at the finish line. We'll have hype stations along the way. Have a great time. Enjoy every minute of it, and we'll hopefully see you there.
0: Big thank you to Connor. And just like he said, of course, Q Radio will be there cheering you on tomorrow. Ibs Sessi at the starting line and Gráinne McCoy and Gareth Woods waiting for you at the finish line. And just before we go any further, I just want to say a massive good luck to everyone taking part tomorrow. All the training, the early mornings, all of that effort that's gone in, it all comes down to this. Whether you're running, supporting, or even just pacing someone around the course, have the best day and just soak it all in. We are so rooting for you. But also, just want to give you a quick weather update for tomorrow if you are running, because it does look cloudy in the morning with a few showers, and those showers are becoming more frequent from the late morning onwards. So definitely something to keep in mind if you are planning your race day kit. But all the best for me. Just think about that celebratory meal after you've finished running. That's exactly what I'd be doing. Food is always on my mind. Absolutely no regrets about that. But yeah, very best of luck. I'm going to get the entertainment news on for you in about 10 minutes time.
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0: Nickelback taking us up to 5 o'clock. Linda's got your latest news and sport. And then after five, I'm going to be giving away tickets to go and see Pitbull.
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12: Welcome back to Costa Coffee's Iced Coffee Forecast, here to update you on the week ahead. Today, there'll be unexpected adventures moving in from the east, with high chances of bumping into friends and conversations that go on longer than planned. Later this week, expect a refreshing iced coffee, made for picnics with picky bits and nowhere to be until 6. Because whatever the weather, with a Costa iced coffee made with heart in hand, the summer moments we love last. Costa Iced Coffee, made for summer.
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21: Radio Newsroom at 5 o'clock. I'm Linda Bryans. These are your top stories this evening. Two men were treated in hospital for cuts and bruising following an aggravated burglary last night at Ambleside Street in North Belfast. A number of masked men burst into the house and assaulted the two with hammers, crowbars and a machete. It's believed the attackers made off towards Upper Charleville Street and police want information. Detectives from the PSNI's Organised Crime Unit have arrested a 30-year-old man in Cookstown on suspicion of offences relating to drug supply, money laundering and indecent images of children. Suspected cocaine with an estimated street value of £1 million was recovered from a property in Dungannon. Police say the arrest comes as a result of a forensic examination of two mobile phones seized from a vehicle in January in Market Hill. A man's appeared in court charged with 5 offences, including attempted murder, following last weekend's car bombing outside Dunmurry Police Station. Kieran Smith, aged 66, from Beachmount Avenue in Belfast, appeared before magistrates in Lisburn. Police dealt with disorder in Derry Londonderry last night following a parade in the city. Two PSNI vehicles were damaged when youths threw paint and petrol bombs and heavy masonry at officers. No one was injured. A PSNI officer was injured last night when he tried to detain a rider on a motocross-style bike who'd been reported speeding around the Millfield area in Belfast city centre. He was trying to detain the biker when the rear tyre of the vehicle hit him. The motorbike had earlier struck the police vehicle. 24-year-old biker's been charged with 10 offences, including dangerous driving and assault on police. And separately, 6 road users were arrested overnight here for motoring offences, which included drink or drug driving. Finally, Germany's defence minister says Europeans should be minded to strengthen their own defences after the US announced the withdrawal of 5,000 of its troops. The German Chancellor's criticised America's Iran war strategy. Those are your news headlines. I've got sport next.
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21: Well, Coleraine are the new Irish Cup champions with a 3-2 win over last year's winners, Dungannon Swifts at Windsor Park. Two goals from Matthew Shevlin and another from Joel Cooper saw them nip ahead in what was a hugely exciting game. Dungannon Swifts' goals came from Paul Doyle and Andrew Mitchell. Coleraine manager Rory Higgins just took up his post a year ago. The Bansiders last had their hands on the Irish Cup in 2018. Elsewhere, West Ham's hopes of avoiding Premier League relegation have been dealt a blow with a 3-0 defeat at Brentford. They can fall into the bottom three if Tottenham beat Aston Villa tomorrow. Newcastle have held on to get past Brighton 2-1, while Wolves Sunderland finished 1-1. Leaders Arsenal lost Fulham in around half an hour. And then in snooker, Mark Allen and Wu Yiza resume their semi-final tonight in what promises to be a thrilling final. It finished yesterday with both players level at 11 frames each. And finally, Ulster GAA Senior Football Championship semi-final between Derry and Monaghan has just thrown in Armagh's athletic grounds. Tomorrow's second semi-final features Armagh and Down, and that's at 4 o'clock in Clonus. But that's your news and sport at just after 5 on Q Radio. I'm Linda Bryans. There'll be a national news update at 6.
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0: Thanks, Linda. Some showers at first, but these slowly dying out through the evening. And a low temperature of 8 degrees.

0: yours. I do have a pair to give away right now on my show. So all I need you to do is I'm going to play a Pitbull song, Don't Stop the Party. Whenever you hear that, that is your cue to WhatsApp me. WhatsApp me the word Pitbull and you could be heading to Marley Park in Dublin to see him on the 7th of July. Now, the WhatsApp number you will need is 07702 687 001, so get that saved in your phone and make sure you're listening out for that Pitbull song. Best of luck.
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Loving that one from Take That. You're a superstar playing on Q Radio. It's Tyree with you. You've got me for about another half an hour. And don't forget, you're still listening out for that Q to WhatsApp to get your hands on those Pitbull tickets. It's going to play between now and six. But first, let's get this on from Dean Lewis.

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0: Have a great Saturday night, whatever you're getting up to. 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
8: From the Sky News Centre at 6, Tory leader Kemi Badenoch criticising Sir Keir Starmer for what she calls his lack of action on tackling anti-Semitism. The Prime Minister says he wants to see a tougher response when certain phrases at Gaza demos are heard, but he defends the right of peaceful protest. Two Jews were stabbed in North London on Wednesday. These pro-Palestine supporters at a rally in Lewisham, South East London, don't believe marches lead to attacks.
9: We've never advocated any violence, and people are very safe.
10: I have never heard any hate speech or anything else.
11: What's happening to Jewish people is wrong. We can't then make a conclusion that is because of the marches.
8: A 25-year-old man is fighting for his life in hospital after a shooting in South London early this morning. Three others were also injured after shots were fired from a vehicle in Brixton. Their injuries are not life-threatening. NATO insists it remains confident in its defence capabilities despite threats from Donald Trump to withdraw 5,000 American troops from Germany. It equates to 15% of US forces there. Tonight's Peter Kay Show in Birmingham will go ahead as planned after a suspected bomb hoax last night. The comedian was ushered off stage. To sport, and Arsenal are attempting to go 6 points clear at the top of the Premier League. Live to Kat Suave.
12: It's Arsenal 1, Fulham 0. It was a beautiful setup from Bukayo Saka, who swung the ball into the box from the right-hand side, where Gyökeres was waiting to tap the ball into the back of the net. Calafiori, meanwhile, has just had his header ruled off by VAR. Arsenal haven't lost in 32 home league games against Fulham. They aren't looking to change that today. Arsenal 1, Fulham 0.
8: West Ham's hopes of avoiding relegation have been dealt a blow with a 3-0 defeat at Brentford. Ipswich will be back in the Premier League next season after a 3-0 win against QPR. And Livingston's relegation from the Scottish Premiership has been confirmed after Kilmarnock beat Dundee United. That's the latest. I'm Victoria Lawrence.
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14: Hello, how you doing? A few spells of rain is possible this evening with an overnight low of 9 degrees. Tomorrow, a mainly dry day with a top temperature of 13.
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14: It's Q-Radio's Dance Anthems with me, Gareth Woods, for your Saturday night. Happy Bank Holiday weekend. I've got 3 hours of big tunes in store for you. Big

0: Dance Anthems with me, Gareth Woos. Armin van Helden, you don't know me. Hello to Pete, originally from Belfast, but loving the tunes in New York City. Stuck in traffic. Thanks for tuning in, Maria and John. We're having a kitchen rave this evening. Happy 30th birthday to Louise as well. We love your voice clips also.
1: Shout out to Samantha in Portadown, out the back, cutting the grass, sweating in places that I didn't even realise I could still sweat in. Loving the tunes as per usual. Thank you.
0: Thank you.
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4: 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Meryl Streep, Anne Hathaway, Emily Blunt, and Stanley Tucci are back.
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0: Dance Anthems with me, Gareth Woods, Neilan Kane and Beach Ball, Eli Oakes before that too with Running Around. You're very welcome to tonight's show if you have just switched on. 3 hours of absolute bangers. What more would you want? Big shout out to Karen and Andrea in Antrim, a day sorting the shed and painting today. A few wee drinks in the kitchen now, the music's pumping. Thanks very much. Hello as well to Lorna in Enniskillen and a shout out as well to David, who is celebrating his 30th today. Happy birthday, mate. 90-236-967 if you fancy calling the show this evening. I've got the Space Brothers and music from Angel City on the way next.
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0: It's Live and Joy and Dreamer on Q Radio's Dance Anthems. 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
10: From the Sky News Centre at 7, the Prime Minister wants tougher action against people using certain phrases on pro-Palestine protests. There have been calls for the demos to be called off after a wave of violence against Jewish people and organisations in recent weeks. People organising the marches deny there's any link between the events. Lord Mann is the government's independent advisor on anti-Semitism and backs the PM.
11: So a lot more action includes those who call for violence against the Jewish community being arrested. That hasn't been happening. That's part of what I'm being told privately is what will be happening.
10: Four people have been taken to hospital after a gun was fired from a vehicle in Brixton, South London, early this morning. One of them is in a life-threatening condition. The US is going to withdraw 5,000 troops from Germany amid a row between Donald Trump and the German Chancellor. It's over how America is conducting negotiations with Iran. In sport, Arsenal are on course to move 6 points clear at the top of the Premier League. We go live to Kat Suave.
12: It's Arsenal 3, Fulham 0. Gyökeres has been the star of the show here in North London, scoring two goals and setting up the other. Arsenal captain Saka also found the back of the net, with Fulham not causing any trouble in front of goal. A crucial 3 points to silence the critics and to distance themselves from chasers Manchester City seem inevitable. It's Arsenal 3, Fulham 0.
10: West Ham's bid to avoid relegation suffered a blow with a 3-0 defeat to Brentford. Kilmarnock's 3-0 victory over Dundee United relegated Livingston from the Scottish Premiership. Britain's Lando Norris won the sprint race at Formula One's Miami Grand Prix. Sean Murphy is through to the World Snooker Championship final thanks to a 17-15 victory over John Higgins. And actor Michael Sheen, Ross Kemp and James Blunt are among the stars confirmed for the upcoming series of Celebrity Traitors. They are heading to the Scottish Castle to try to win £100,000 for a charity. That's the latest. I'm Victoria Lawrence.

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1: 02890-236-967. 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Laptop backpacks. 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

Surreal, You Take My Breath Away, Dance Anthems with me, Gareth Wood, Trance Classic before that too from Way Out West with Ajar. Hello to Sammy Martin, he's Grafton in Dromore. Good to hear from you. Also a shout out as well to Lisa in Antrim. And happy birthday to Martin, who is 40 today. That came in from your whole family. And apparently this is your favourite old school 90s track of all time. You can't beat it.

0: on the Classic Saturday night, whatever you are getting up to. Happy Bank Holiday weekend. You're listening to Gareth Woods. Dance Anthems until 9. After 9, it's Jerry Labs with Dance Anthems Extra. In the meantime, I will keep the tunes rolling out for you. Still to come, music from the Freeloaders and Rhythm of Life.
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Martin Solveig and Intoxicated on Q Radio's Dance Anthems. Thanks very much for your company and for tuning in. You'll be listening to Gareth Woods. I'm back next Friday night from 7 o'clock. Up next, it's Jerry Labs with Dance Anthems Extra. Chat to you soon.

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Party people, it is Saturday night. This is Jerry Lavs. You are listening to Dance Anthems Extra. Taking over from Garth Woods, it is the first weekend of May. Saturday night, people, are we going out tonight? Let's get this party started.

That was Red Carpet featuring Hardwell. All right, now, all right, it is Saturday night, the first weekend of May. Are you going out tonight? Do you know what? It's starting to feel more like summer. And here is a summer anthem. Who's ready for some Martin Solveig?

0: a DJ that's absolutely smashing it. That was Ben, Nicky and Arde with Oxygen here on Q Radio Dance Anthems Extra. Tunes are absolutely pumping here on Q, and that's going to stay that way. Stay tuned.
1: 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Range, 2 octaves. 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

That was Morgan C3, Beatles Jumping here on Q Radio Dance Anthems Extra Saturday Night Crew. What is it, 411? Is anybody doing the Belfast Marathon tomorrow? If so, best of luck. Here's a tune for you, get you pumped. This is Castle.

Okay, party people, it's just after 10. You are tuning in to Q Radio Dance Anthems Extra with myself, Jerry Labs. That was Guru Josh Project with Infinity. Let's get this R started. Okay, we're going big here. We're going big. It's Saturday night, first weekend of May. Bank holiday weekend to some. Some people might be

0: Oh, what an absolute anthem that is, Avicii with Seek for Romance. Such a summer anthem. More summer anthems are on the way, so you want to stay tuned.
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Eyes here on Q Radio for all the old school ravers out there. Hope you enjoyed that one. Here's another one. Why not? Why not? This one is an absolute bop, a belter if I say so myself. ATB, get them hands up, Q Radio. Let's do

0: That was a real McCoy with another night. What an absolute feel-good anthem. Look, the tunes have been pumping tonight and that's going to stay that way. So stay tuned.
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Oh, what an absolute tune. That's Mickey Mattel. Cheating Faces here on Q Radio Dance Anthems. Extra look. The tunes have been pumping tonight. It is good to be back. I was in Bali there, but I'm officially back on Dance Anthems Extra. What a night. The show has been spectacular. The tunes have been next level. Here's another one. This is Alok with Secret.

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0: And that was Pearl River on Q Radio Dance Anthems Extra. Now the tunes are in full swing this hour, and that's going to stay that way here Saturday Night Crew, so you do not want to switch over or miss it. 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

0: Agnelia Nelson, that was Every Day here on Q Radio Dance Anthems Extra. More tunes coming up.
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